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0: Oh, how much in that the cities pictures are in?
1: I have quite a number of things.
0: That you are, that was on the last day, but since I woke up and I did so, I got native. How many little hope that is a disputed among the Hobby?
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1: Oh my God.
0: Oh my goodness. Kwa sababu akakwa my kuduo. My kudu.
1: 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Kwa wana small tank.
0: Small tank.
1: It's
0: more man, can I get a little bit of it?
1: Andreas,
0: I want a man on our back. What is the man?
1: What is this? What is this?
0: I'm not sure what you're saying. Hi.
1: I'm going to go to the house.
2: I'm going to go to the house.
1: Bully.
0: Nah, okay. Ke rata go bully. 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
1: Tata.
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0: Marie! Marie! Second loans, mobile phone.
1: Why is it you depends on the Marie Zara Hamputuni Santati? Now you want a little Harley Sanga Matabuha, you will not pass up a little Sumo money if we generate a Sagabon. That is picking one of our magas.
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1: 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I
0: got you for plus one more of a
1: chance.
0: What's back in taking about an alleged Jew, naked and Ivan Jew, and about Nahawabala Mula, but now it's not over about a man, how legion, not better
1: Jew.
0: I don't know what my guys have, and that Taliban dumping it at Jew and Coco Man.
1: You will not do that, then now I'll get on Bawane. Baba Patlakamarak.
0: Osonson Gafford.
1: I didn't give for the other, you think about Jinjatama.
0: Oh, that you could pull.
1: Eh, you might be what I was.
0: Ah, ah, ah, ah, ah, ah, ah, ah, ah, ah, aule tjena he wa bona ba khwaella thokonyana man wa bona ba khwaella eh ba phunyala le le ba ntantate ba leketsa masomo eno bana ba ntale na le sele ba tisa le radi. 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
3: And the about one to Allah, the Tosamo to get the Akali Monaco. 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
0: Mohola.
1: Awalaka Uza Latin Hahao, Le Latin Him. 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
0: Oh. 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I hear Suga Pataha.
1: And that's a human now.
0: Ah, I hear Susan Alakhan. I hear Susan Alakhan. Let us sing a show, Megatan Memonato, Ringa, when I about Hilela. I get a genagis and taking cuts or let's say Ringan. Get the whole Salemo, Kikininga, Lehona Tinga, what in my PCFM. Yellow Hotala Hasola and Tai, Hotua Hante Avani Lesotho Hotel and Casino. 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
4: Political stability is a required precondition to macroeconomic stability. I got a local lamono that are disengaged, everything unravels.
5: Who is doing corruption? It is people who are in power. Why are they not in jail? People in power who do corruption. Why are in jail small people? Small people who have stolen a sheep, one sheep. Small people who have fought and done a little bit of violence. Those people, are they really hurting our country? The people who are hurting our country are the people who are taking millions from the coffers. Why are they not in jail? Where are you, public accounts committee? Where are you? We were founded in 2003. And how many people in big places are we counting now who are in jail since 2023? Since 2003. How many people are in jail now? Oh, what are we doing? What is our work? What are we busy doing? Is it not time that our priority as public accounts committees was to target big people? Because as long as big people get rich and build multi-story buildings, they are teaching me and you that you are stupid if you are not corrupt. It is wiser to be corrupt. So why should you ask me not to be corrupt? When the world is rewarding corrupt people, visibly, they are rich, they drive in expensive cars, they build expensive buildings, they send their schools to Harvard, their children to Harvard and to Yale. So corruption is good for the human person, for those who can do it. Unless that there is no impunity, so that everybody knows, if you do corruption, you will end up in jail. And everything that you have benefited from that corruption will be taken back from you. Corruption will stop. Therein falls the Public Accounts Committee. Now, the Public Accounts Committee says, you see, we don't have resources to do our work properly. The Public Accounts Committee says,

0: When we make recommendations,
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2: On the 7th November 2026, let's praise the Lord with Tumim Kwakstad, Omega Kuno, Khetang Konis. 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Phase 2 tickets from 1st of July to the 15th of October. General 300 Maluti, VIP 1200 Maluti. Phase 3 tickets from the 15th of October. General 350 Maluti, VIP 1500 Maluti, 380 Maluti at the gate. 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

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2 +2 6 6 5 9 9 5 6. Let's say mamedo on Twitter. How you also chile fest the 19th of September. 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

0: 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It's a something here, my medic. I'll bless her something. I will also read the ticket. Yeah, in my media, I'm the 11th hour. I'll get a ticket. Ah, Siona, mommy. 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Babuda comes to little one about your. How I got ticket at 30 Malut, Ufman and Machachachilo at 30 Malut, 19th of September, Machachile Fest. 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It's a family friendly show. It's a family friendly event. Why am only
1: with the same person I was with?
0: Hey, that person. Hey, Mamedi, I got you.

0: Thank you very much, Matabangoko. A very good morning. Local entrepreneurs have commended the farmers' market held there at Alio's Francaise Garden in Maseru, saying this platform significantly supports their business growth. Ratsepile Mutibedi of Luxury Preserve MIC Farms showed that the market allows her to sell dried fruits and jam directly to consumers. She said that while consumers' feedback has been encouraging, extreme heat continues to present production challenges. Similarly, Mokgethi Chabedi of Chabedi's Scent Painting shared that the market has supported his enterprise since its inception, though limited funding for raw materials remains an obstacle. Meanwhile, Tabiso Motsamai of Modaki Arts and Crafts pointed out that such events provide essential opportunities for artists to showcase their work and receive direct consumer feedback. The market brought together diverse local entrepreneurs offering fresh produce and handcrafts. During pre-budget consultations, stakeholders recommended that the government supports local manufacturing to ensure that local produce reaches to the right market, both locally and internationally. Dr. Makaka Mochodi, a medical expert, is urging individuals who experience clear cravings to seek immediate medical assistance. Mochodi explained that craving clay often indicates a severe malnutritional deficiency, particularly a lack of iron, calcium, or zinc. He warns that consuming clay can lead to intestinal blockages, severe digestive damage, and exposure to dangerous parasites and heavy metals. He emphasized that the habit is especially dangerous for pregnant women who require optimal nutrition for maternal and fetal health. Echoing this warning, Dimpo Tulo shared that she required surgery due to complications from eating clay. She appeals to the public, particularly women, to break the habit and consult healthcare professionals. In other news, the Southern African Development Community, SADC, says unusually high temperatures and drought are expected during the 2026-27 summer across Southern Africa. According to the outlook released in Namibia, below normal rainfall is forecast from October to December this year in this country: South Africa, Eswatini, Botswana, Zimbabwe, Namibia, Zambia, Angola, and Mozambique. Weather conditions are expected, or rather, wetter conditions are expected in northern countries, including Tanzania, Seychelles, and Eastern Democratic Republic of Congo. SADC says the hot and dry conditions are likely to continue in the early next year. The organization attributes this to a developing El Nino weather pattern for the coming summer season. SADC is urging member states to follow weather updates throughout the season. The Democratic Republic of Congo has launched an Ebola vaccination campaign in Kisangani as the outbreak continues to spread and claim lives. Health workers and other frontline staff were the first to receive the vaccine, with residents of the area also being seen queuing at vaccination centers. DRC authorities say they hope the Evebo vaccine used against other Ebola strains will help protect the Congolese from the current outbreak. The outbreak began in east of DRC in May, and so far more than 5,600 cases have been confirmed, with over 2,700 deaths. The description of our weather: it is partly cloudy and cool to cold, with light to moderate northwesterly wind this morning becoming strong at some places in the highlands. It is later expected to remain partly cloudy and mild to warm but cool and cold at some places in the highlands. There is also a 30% chance of isolated rain and thundershowers. This is the end of the news. Do tune in for the news flash coming up at 9 o'clock.
1: Habo Machao Chile Mokito Day. 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
8: 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It has to be like that. 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There are a lot of gaps. 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He needs to be mentored. That's about gaining experience. That's about patrolling Kingsway. That's about patrolling the tab. That's about patrolling the zero. Over the man who be a man in a mutual ZZ. That's the general of Mosu Pizzega. Go to Guamu. That's the little. Emma Mumuchita on a stratum. Warning, he has nothing. So those people have a fika mona. Go honor it over mentor. Emma mentor, I can man hammer experience police officers about the seat for by ye. How on our time? So the time is a roll of ice. So ke pe tsendi ka me a ho kwala. 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Bona ha ke na ha e ba. One is 555 people, 500 something people. It means it's horrible. But how about we can maintain a level? We have the most sensitive ones. We have the most sensitive ones. That 500. If it could be like that, by end of these 3 years, at least we'll be close to where we are supposed to be. Kalipa. Fela how can company and don't join and zero class? Kiri wana juale inita me ebe 10,000. We are far. We are below half a train. I may not necessarily tell you how many we are. But I'm telling you, you know how fair 10 years. That means, he hole ha hole le mo gata me ngabe hona de motho e mona njwe tsa mona na la sa botswana go tsana population e thing e ka tlaso ya go. 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
2: 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The impact only you can make. That impact is yours with Northwest University. It all starts here.
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0: Don't look away. 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How's your business going? 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
1: 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The temperature tsa rona tsa letsatsi 24 degrees Celsius. Mane Moshosho 1 le mafeteng ke 23 degrees Celsius. Mohalis Hook ke 22 degrees Celsius. Kuting ke 21. Qhachasnek ke 20 degrees Celsius. Mogotlong ke 18. Oxford ke 12 degrees Celsius. Botabotlhele le Ribe ke 23 degrees Celsius. Berea ke 24. Thabatsaka ke 19. Semonkong ke 15 degrees Celsius. 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

0: Tony Braxton, I love me some him. 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Ntlo mongwe ko mo hopotsa hore I love me some him, some you. A tsebe go agatwa mo bohlokwa. 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
1: Okay.
0: You are going to stay focused. You are going to be disciplined to now that in 25 and I think. This is how you are going to avoid wasting years onto solar people who climb by the wrong ladder. Because you are going to do something to do. Because you are going to be a host the more the person that I saw nothing, couple environment data is on a thing. Ne, you go little how. Has a fellow Maralu than why they are eating, in fact, they have to be there as instructions. So, when I have told citizens, and his citizens are in every day, we have to be intentional that in the name of Kayo. Me, tell a lawyer how you are born, me, a bona, Sela Yoka, and Oshabanka, and you hold to shape by your identity or Motoyan and the CP. You are born for a purpose because every day over the purpose, I want to create that in tow.
1: GPS.
0: GPS and how we are more destination outside. See, we are going to set GPS on. 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Screen safunos awa off. Volume ya bono ya awa off. Yeah, ba hawa connecta Bluetooth. Volume hagiyo. Sala GPS na we set it. Ibo ra no ge set it GPS. I already set my goal once, not much camping, but for my living, volume high, how na Bluetooth, how na until going to wana uchika hukai. Puto kwa na hutu yi zalaga. You're going to miss wana uchika kai, uchika na hukai. Chike zeta bengeta msili juwa yana underground. But utabosa wana usa umkyo wana 10 left, 10 right, in the next 2 kilometers, 10 mama, wana wale, how na ntutu yi yi beka upusa. No tanka to the reports I think it had been seen you and Fela, no talasta, or about frustrated, or Tanka will GPS is force a higher. One of those ideas intentionally, or we to say the aid, or you're now when I can see it as well. Maybe you're not about who could do that, say, you did this listening for society. Go to how you look at GPS on my lady, who walk over how. You have to review them every morning. Put your volume on, put your Bluetooth on, or an in direction. Why is another person is around? What am I building today? Your subconscious mind. What are we building? Kajeno. Why does Njoke Batangwe aha in the attack? Ebo Soka Haka in the Batangwe aha. Njina Yer Batangwe aha. Hari Bari Zita Kachel. Hanka Webe Tiberia Kili Kachel. We Shaba Halagwang Hona. What does success look like for me? Because what is success soon na egaba has a success on Mutimu. Kimokona Lemanda Jina on a man two mana gilogere. It's a gratitude Monday.
1: Yeah.
0: One of Mutimu Fumana did to think to what if he sell. How got out if he sell? Ha ta, wa untavata mo. One ha abe ha ali bui kasi dimatsuna ha. Never kasi hojo who enjoy the current moment. No, we enjoy the current moment. Those of you who are going to go to the hospital, but you see me, you see me, you see me, you see me, you see me, you see me, you see me, you see me, you see me, you see me, what small steps are you going to go to the hospital? You write those down, you speak them clearly, what you born, what you picture is. Or fight a lot of instructions, you don't educate. You want to get a lot, it looks like a lot of what is repeated. Every morning, we have to review our plans. Mane di jengwe na o seng mona

0: How do you think Aku Shello, Oku Yuzigel Leona, hey, Sigitan Alinkaji, no focus of Huyon. Instruction meeting, impulsive instruction that one is CBT one, Oku focus at a name in the midst of distractions. Why did they move to get into the year to sway your direction? This is a move at one where they empower to one at a zillion or creator in it over two so when. What is superior, so pillar, each day. One of my thoughts, the machines of Gamma, they are 365. I have a house to work in Mazakala, it is a regular house in the years ahead to Kapusu, when I get ahead, who's not initiative to the meeting. If we have some regular Ganaga delivery, review your plans, review your goals every morning. Never get to do it for them so now or not. I am on Naki Aha. Nobody who sees you because you put so every salander in yourself when I have to go. What are you building today? Until it's with you, you will tell me later. Why are you here? Until I have you. Okay. Hello, I got it about Tatania. Put so on to Aha in Kajin. You will forget all the Hotavaino. It will sit on a Leon. Me, how if Tatavaino will sit on a Leon. It will push out of a pillow, distraction is thing. My emoji thing like our city song in the midst of the internet of the Hazona, or a Ahat Arena, or an electricity, feed it, get a layer of a little city that you know. Never got in. Reviewed it in the house. If you never fix that, our year videos in Monsena, who are more toy at me, or feel more tired. But I think that you could be in a good September or so. In Pahona, I hold the same for city. We still have time. 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
0: 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It's the one I feel in Manoa, junk in, junk out.
1: Yeah.
0: Me, it goes to the country, don't focus.
1: Okay.
0: Never like I shall focus, never get to the follow one course until successful. We follow now, we're now about our civilian and the aim. Me, each tutor, the interpreter to Tanganat, the interpreter tried to do a low and look at our objective. 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
0: And also, why you are here in this world? How to how mola generally is born for greatness? Mola tawa, mola kara generally is walu. Ere huena, or how it exists, you are living. Yes. Let me say, we inform to transform. So, if you're someone like you, one hour. You look at the children, we are fixing.
1: Yeah.
0: This is 2026. September was after. I have to be late. Let us go and review our plans for one Naraka is as well. How about the day?
1: Tabena ring come forward like yet, and that a pillow, just lemonade.
0: Hello, what's the real sickness?
1: Thank you.
0: Thank you.
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0: 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Well, not really.
1: You're a billionaire.
2: What? What?
3: So you gonna
2: today
3: do this.
2: My day just keeps getting better and better and better and better and better.
4: Yes, I knew it.
2: So things still okay with between you and your wife?
4: Yeah.
2: Yeah, that's dope. That's dope. That's good, man. That's good. That's good. Yeah, no, we should. Okay.
4: But
2: so out of curiosity, do you like get a kiss every day before you leave the house?
4: Emba, of course.
2: Oh, okay. Yeah. All right. Why do you have to specify that it's Emba?
5: ECFM. Your podcast. 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
6: What are you? You're a billionaire.
7: What? What?
8: I know you're gonna
7: today,
8: do this.
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9: Yes, I knew it.
7: So, things still okay with between you and your wife?
9: Yeah.
7: Yeah, that's dope. That's dope. That's good, man. That's good. That's good. Yeah, no, we should. We all okay. Okay.
9: But hey,
7: so out of curiosity, do you like get a kiss every day before you leave the house?
9: Emba, of course.
7: Oh, okay.
9: Yeah.
7: All right. Why do you have to specify that it's Emba?
10: 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Good morning, Rilo. 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Yeah. Okay. 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

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Olivia Dean, a couple of minutes.

Geraldine. A couple of minutes. 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

Thank you very much, Willow. Very good morning. Lesotho participated in the 26th African Union Summit in Luanda, Angola, over the weekend. The Minister of Trade and Industry, Motlatsi Matlalepo, says Lesotho must reconsider how it finances economic transformation amid constrained physical space and declining access to finances. Bulani Roman Catholic Primary School in Berea has launched a school garden project to supplement the government's existing school feeding program and promote dietary diversification. In other news, Guinea-Bissau held a referendum seeking to give the president more powers ahead of a general election meant to restore civilian rule. And lastly, a South Korean court has sentenced a church leader to 2 years imprisonment over political funding and bribery offenses linked to efforts to gain influence with former President Yoon Suk-yeol's administration. News and detail at 25 minutes after 1.

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0: 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Okay. 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

0: foreplay at 11 o'clock. 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I'm going to see the Omali Temba Flash Cortez, Max Brass. I'm San El musician. 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
4: On the 7th November 2026, let's praise the Lord with Tumim Kwakstad, Omega Kuno, Khetang Konis, Sipho Makhabane, Minister Spokes, Rurisa Motsamai, Lebona Moside, Nontando Thorpe, Kgahliso Mphephoka, Masicilia Asen Paul, Ngadwene Christ Ambassadors, and the host, Rurisang Thandekiso. Phase 2 tickets from 1st of July to the 15th of October. General 300 Maluti, VIP 1200 Maluti. 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
5: 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That is why she loves the guy that much. 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She should just learn to live without him. The guy should have made a plan. At least you carry yourself to and from again. The second time, give to and from. 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If ever about the relationship is the way, can I say, Kena Hanaore, Oflopilamo, Melore, Kahala Lady Snake, Kena, who was providing, or a man must make a plan, can it? That is my opinion on this. 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She wants to carry all the load and that guy is not going to value her. That first meet up, a man must make a plan, can it? Thank you.
0: Thank you. 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It can and it will go a long way. That's about I am here. I hope you don't like it. Good morning, Ri. 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
6: 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motiving o desperation o desperate ka go No. She must get out of that nonsense. That's not the love.
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7: Yeah, ne?
8: Okay, what have I got to do?
7: *320#, Ekaton Tabis.
8: Eh? King *320#.
7: Kilo Soto Sports Raffle. 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
8: Jolly Kikan Rang.
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3: Kimoyang.
2: Omoyang. Onova Tabaka took.
3: Yes, yes, yes.
2: Who's Ralu?
3: Hi. I'm not going to be able to get out.
2: Ke ile ntate ya kotulong

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1: What are you?
2: You're a billionaire.
3: What? What?
4: I know you're going to
3: today,
4: do this.
3: My day just keeps getting better and better and better and better and better.
5: Yes, I knew it.
3: So, things still okay with between you and your wife?
5: Yeah.
3: Yeah, that's dope. That's dope. That's good, man. That's good. That's good. Yeah, no, so out of curiosity, do you like get a kiss every day before you leave the house?
5: Emba, of course.
3: Oh, okay. Yeah. 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
6: See me, love, don't care. 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
1: 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Or it could be doing better. 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We gather all the necessary information concerning your business, the idea behind it, and even on what you have.

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0: Ofela ho le jalo ntsoma metse PCFM, your pulse, our beat. 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
0: Mamedi, you know that's PCFM, your pulse, our beat. Ere, how did you get like a ke bona rona ebe
11: khetlo. 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
0: Professor. 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
15: stop the tape. Hold on.

0: all the fuse. It's a Monday. That's the Malofa Sienki. Yes, the 31st of August, 2026. Welcoming you to the show, full name Lerato Funky El Pizzo. I'm still reeling from the after effects. It's a vintage. I think my voice is not yet there. Like, I'm looking at a couple of things and I'm thinking, if I could, but still, I could to life. Otherwise, how are you, Mdo?
1: I'm good. I'm good.
0: You look beautiful, by the way.
1: Thank you.
0: Yo. I think almost everybody looked proper.
1: Yo.
0: Like, people were all dressed up, eh? Except for Ntate Mokwai. I don't know, my brother. I don't know. I wish they could tell you. Vintage, usually silly, it's a fan. And Tumisang was there, his brother.
1: Oh, yeah. I saw him as well.
0: He was there.
1: Later on, I saw
0: and
1: him.
0: I told him, how will you buy a house? But otherwise, shout out to everybody that came through, and it's just me talking. What's it? All right, guys, it's 15 after 1 o'clock. Coming up next, news bulletin in Sesotho. With me is Tavelan Tau. Or should I say the beautiful Tavelan Tau?

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3: 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I don't want to lie. I don't want to do the real talk topic. I just wish for it. On the other side of 2 o'clock, I can easily talk to the Kokutsa Slavasakrin.
0: Wow.
3: Yeah.
0: Yeah.
3: They brought an A game.
0: Yeah. They were a vibe.
3: The sad thing about it is just that stage.
0: Yeah.
3: They couldn't perform on stage.
0: Mm.
3: Now they had to get down.
0: So,
3: but,
0: wow.
3: hey.
0: And the fashion.
3: And the fashion fans. See?
0: Sure.
3: I first saw them castopong. Now, I'm talking to them. I'm talking I see them down there. They are performing.
0: Wow.
3: No.
0: Who are these?
3: They are vintage. I think this ones would actually bring something. And they came. And they did something.
0: Yeah.
3: You know, when people have actually performed and they are still there, you can tell they want to actually do more.
0: Yeah.
3: Oh man.
0: It was fun.
3: I
0: saw people on our Facebook saying, like, where were you guys? I'm like,
3: ha.
0: Oh,
3: are they saying the same thing, Elin? How do we have everything on radio, on social media there? It's like there for everybody. But this year, I was looking forward to seeing the guy that proposed last.
0: Yeah, Dedlamin. Yes.
3: I thought he was gonna be there.
0: Yeah.
3: And he wasn't
0: like,
3: there.
0: Hey, maybe not.
3: Dedlamin, come on, man! And I was so looking forward to also seeing. Juvie had actually promised us. Just two tracks, because he's got a new song out.
0: Mm.
3: But it's a song he did some time in the past.
0: Mm-hmm.
3: So he's done Disco 2.0, and we talked about it. We agreed.
0: Mm.
3: Then all of a sudden,
0: he made promises that one.
3: Come on.
0: Go ask her. Have you got your horse? Hey.
3: Hi, guys. It's exactly 25 minutes now past 1 o'clock. Coming up next, news bulletin in English. With me still is Tabelan Tau. Give us your moments. It's a vintage. I'll quote. Just that. No topic today.

0: Thank you very much, Frankel. A very good afternoon. The Minister of Trade and Industry, Motlatsi Matlalepo, says Lesotho must reconsider how it finances economic transformation amid constrained physical space and declining access to financing. Speaking at a recent finance forum convened by the Lesotho National Development Corporation, Matlalepo said the country's challenge extends beyond a simple financing gap, emphasizing that the country needs to mobilize the right capital, make it timely and for investments with a clear focus on productive economic outcomes. The minister has noted that the global financing environment is currently facing challenges, tightening financial conditions, rising public debt and shifting global priorities, which have reduced the availability of finances. In conclusion, the minister said investment in infrastructure, industrial development, productive enterprises in technology, skills and development can help boost the local economy. NNDC's Chief Executive Officer Thabo Kgasipe said Lesotho should shift toward a financing model that uses limited public resources to attract larger amounts of private capital. Bulani Roman Catholic Primary School in Beria has launched a school gardening project to supplement the government school feeding program and also promote dietary diversification among learners. The school's principal, Mrs. Mudiei Sitende, said the project was initiated for teachers, or rather after teachers and the school board realized that the meals provided through the feeding program were not sufficient to meet learners' nutritional needs. She emphasized that the crop production initiative also aims to grow fresh produce that will add to variety to meals served at the school, while also teaching learners practical agricultural skills and healthy eating practices. The United Nations Population Fund, UNFPA Lesotho, has reaffirmed its commitment to disability inclusion. The fund supported a recent seminar held at the National University of Lesotho, NUL, themed Teaching Inclusion Beyond Awareness. The event brought together government officials, academics, civil society organizations, and students to strengthen understanding of disability inclusion and promote a more accessible higher education system. As part of the program, UNFPA facilitated a session on disability and sexual and reproductive health and rights, highlighting the urgent need to ensure that people with disability have access to essential health information and safety. Other key topics addressed at the event included disability rights, inclusive education, assistive technology, and challenges people with a disability face. In other news, Guinea-Bissau held a referendum seeking to give the president more powers ahead of a general election meant to restore civilian rule. The referendum comes less than 10 months after a coup in which the military seized power in the West African country. The junta says the change seeks to stabilize institutions before new presidential and parliamentary elections designed to hand power back to civilians scheduled for December. The ruling junta has also approved a constitutional amendment that proposes abandoning the old system where the prime minister came from the parliamentary majority. It would also allow the head of state to appoint and dismiss the prime minister, members of the government, and dissolve parliament. The incumbent transitional President General Hota Ntam is, however, banned from running for the December polls. And lastly, a South Korean court has sentenced Unification Church leader Han Hak-ja to 2 years imprisonment over political funding and bribery offenses linked to efforts to gain influence with former President Yoon Suk-yeol's administration. According to the ruling in the Seoul Central District Court, the 83-year-old is allegedly linked to providing money to politicians and luxury goods, including offering designer bags and jewelry to former First Lady Kim Kyon-hee. Her name surfaced last October investigations of allegations involving Yoon and Kim, and the case was one of several cases launched after the then president was removed from the office following his December 2024 declaration of martial law. The presiding judge in this case said the crimes were committed to use the church's financial power to support favorable candidates in the election, to expand the church's influence, and subsequently obtain support for church policies and secure political influence. The accused, however, denied wrongdoing. This is the end of our news. Do tune in for the news flash coming up at 5 o'clock.
1: Man, outside of my life, I understand that one day man, I'll be faced reality. Alright? Lord, the way you live, and live the way you love. And I.
2: So they're just keeping one sub in reserve so that the fans could enjoy the immense talents of one of them to make the change. Well, there's a few factors here that will let you know how highly regarded he is. Support Banima comes on for Kampani Lungu, scorer of Orlando Pirates. Second goal today, fine finish. Hails from the Masilelana. Floated out to the wing. Kadime gets the return ball. And the pass through here for Mulani. Can't finish it.
3: What a beautiful move.
2: Wow. Mulani could have had an assist within such 2 minutes of his introduction.
3: Instincts. There's the young man. Let's look at what he has to offer. Good touches. Look at that. And Sabata tested. Good move. Had to be brave here. Got it right. Good timing. Made himself bigger.
2: Tahime. Tahime. Halfway through the three additional minutes as Tahime turns it on again. The Buccaneers this afternoon is Sibilibili. Gets it out right to Tadime. Now Moremi. But Moremi returns it. Oh, so simple. But it was beautifully worked. And charging all the way up from the back is Kamakela Sibilibili to score Pirates' third of the afternoon.
3: You know what I was looking for? I'm looking for the coach. Is he with the players?
2: Yeah.
3: Yes, he has to. He has to be, because such beauty, such clinical movement, elegant in approach, swift, everything, every ingredient that could make this meal tasty, the patience, the touches, this beauty, pure class. Aisela Samanyun, it's all now. Amstel Arena. Escotini. Done and dusted.
2: What a performance from Orlando Pirates. It's a clean sweep in the trilogy against Skukuni United, but most importantly, they are through to the MTN 8 final. Lots of goals against Pepino Nogo over the course of 8 days. A debut from him. Plenty more to come, you would feel. And a statement of intent. They have

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0: Take home from the Vintage Affair, Music and Fashion, 2026 came and passed. Munyaka omukalo. Extra happy with the fact that most definitely ke tlotla ke le ka go jwang ka pa jwang ka ntano ga bobedi le ke shebe go na plan ya ka e tla sebetse jwang. 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
1: You hear some moments coming, others are smaller. It's the people, the effort, the joy. And together, these moments become impact. The impact you leave, carry. The impact only you can make. That impact is yours with Northwest University. It all starts here.
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1: Ladies and gentlemen, I'm known as Majestic Tamai, and I just wanted to remind you who you're listening to. It's the Funk Master.
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3: Damn, son.
4: Let's do this.
5: Ladies and gentlemen, brothers and sisters, this is The Fuse, and yeah, for sure, it's a Monday, 31st of August, 2026, and yeah, man, we're talking here today on Office Politics about how and how not to handle an office romance. Workplace romances can lead to long-term relationships and even marriage, but they can also result in uncomfortable situations for people involved as well as their co-workers. In the worst case scenario, intertwining business and pleasure could result in an unplanned, unwanted job search, as people can get fired due to workplace relationships or be forced to resign because of a relationship gone wrong. That said, office romances do happen, and given how much time people spend at work, it's not surprising that people may develop crushes or actually fall in love. So we're looking at, you know, how and how not to handle an office romance. Well, let's talk about the reality of office romance. I mean, a Viking study reports that 74% of UK office workers aged between 25 and 34 said they had been involved in an office romance. The majority of them would consider doing so again, even though they felt that it impacted work. 53% would consider a relationship with a colleague in the future. 29% have had a one-night stand with a coworker. 52% believe office romance decreases productivity and creativity. Now, let's quickly go through tips for handling an office romance. I mean, if your new relationship involves a coworker, make sure your office romance does not interfere with your career or significant others. Check the company's office relationship policies. Before you begin a relationship with a colleague, or as soon as possible after it commences, take a look at the company policies about dating coworkers. I mean, many companies, you know, large and small, have had they have hard and fast rules against relationships developing between coworkers. I mean, if it is against the rules, you have to ask yourself, is it worth it? Even if relationships are allowed, be discreet and prepare for any consequences, right? For sure. Depending on the company, your human resources department may need you to sign a contract, inform managers or coworkers, or follow other guidelines or rules, and be sure that the relationship is a good idea. Before entering into a relationship, you got to make sure it's the real deal. Are you bonding over an intense project requiring late nights at work or shared frustration at a boss, or do you have a connection that extends beyond the office? Make sure you know the answer to that question before beginning a romantic relationship. And yes, maintain decorum and professionalism. Don't let a romantic relationship affect the quality and efficiency of your work. And bottom line, you don't have to keep your relationship a secret, but you don't want to have it so on display that it makes your colleagues uncomfortable. I mean, if there's evidence that an office romance is affecting work, one or both of you may be, you know, asked to end your romance, or worst yet, find another job. And be aware that coworkers may be on the lookout for bias. I mean, you never want a coworker to think Funky is just agreeing with Boots' plan because avoid sitting next to each other in meetings, having lunch together daily, or acting in general as a unit. Also, do not send personal messages using your work email or chat client. Avoid dating someone in a higher or lower position. Office politics and hierarchy should be on top of mind, particularly when it comes to office romances. Choosing an entanglement, you know, with a coworker, especially one at a different senior level, could dramatically affect your salary or movement within your company. Office relationships are particularly problematic if one partner manages or supervises the other. I mean, your best bet is to avoid dating people you regularly routinely work with, and save the romance and PDA, that's public display of affection, for outside the office. No matter how in love you feel, there should be no public displays of affection at work. Stick to the same professional behavior with your significant other at the workplace as you would have with any other coworker. That means no holding hands, no kissing, no affectionate nicknames, and definitely no supply closet license. And yes, address relationship issues after work. Never, ever fight or argue at work. One personal disagreement should be dealt with outside the office. I mean, this is another sign that colleagues will notice, and it may actually cause suspicion that your relationship is actually affecting your work. And yes, have a breakup plan. Agree at the beginning of the relationship, but on how you will handle a potential breakup. Avoid a messy falling out. I mean, it isn't just you and your partner who are involved. It's your entire office and the future of the company's dating policy. If you do decide that either of you needs to move on, do it on your terms. Start a job search before you have to, and don't give your love life as a reason for leaving when you interview for your next role. And of course, consider leaving the company. You may decide that your new relationship is more important to you than your current job. If the relationship does get serious, one member should strongly consider a new position outside the company. That way, you can separate your career paths from the relationship. Well, as we wrap it up, ladies and gentlemen, be sure to review the company policies about dating coworkers. Don't let a romantic relationship affect your work. There should be no public displays of affection at work, and decide at the end of the relationship how you will handle a breakup. Because it is People's Choice Radio 92.8 to 100.

The funk right here. Yeah, he's Lauryn Hill. It's called Doo-Wop. The Podolsky remix of that tune. You're probably thinking, in like when guys, I see it crazy. It's all funk.

0: Welcome to the second lap of the show, ladies and gentlemen, brothers and sisters. It's called The Fuse. It's your pulse, our beat, no doubt about it. Hanging with the funk, at least until we get to exactly 3 o'clock. 3 o'clock, we'll definitely be getting out of here. Might be making way for my people's DJ Boots. Lema boom boom. Yes. What do you take from this year's Vintage Affair? I had an awesome time. I had one of the most beautiful weekends, I've got to say. Shout out to everybody that came through. And amongst people I met, beautiful couple. It's a religion. Thank you very much.
1: Hey, you. Yeah, I'm talking to you. Heard you need to make an entrance with the boss. Lucky for you, I can make it happen. 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Capiche?
0: All right, it's just about 4 or so minutes now past our 2 o'clock. You got the funk right here, man. We're taking you down to exactly what time? Well, we'll be getting out of here around about 3 o'clock. And yeah, no doubt, man. It's a Monday. Monday. Tatsila Malofa Senki. All right, so earlier on, I was talking about the fact that
2: Don't worry about it. Yeah. Yeah? Hey. Alright.
0: Yes, Donnell Jones. You know what's up.

Maybe we found each other for a reason. So don't just scroll. Maybe we found each other for a reason. So don't just scroll past. Tell me what you're looking for and check the first comment to start talking. Maybe we found each other for a reason. So don't just scroll past. Tell me what you're looking for and check the first comment to start talking. Maybe we found each other for a reason. So don't just scroll past. Tell me what you're looking for and check the first comment to start talking. Maybe we found each other for a reason. So don't just scroll past. 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

All right, it's exactly 24 minutes now past the 2 o'clock. Let's get straight into the Monday blessing set. My boy, Alberto Le Bush on the ones and twos.

0: have to be cautious considering the burst of pace Mazzeo seems to possess now. Looking good at the other end. Oh, what a critical piece of defending there. Austin Apollos with another opportunity. And touched behind. Good stop from Tsabata. And some fairly desperate defending. First from Matsimbi to deny Batuma. And then from the goalkeeper to keep out Apollos.
1: It's the pass for me that makes it look so easy. The control. That's by defending.
0: Except for Matsimbi's turned 27 yesterday. So a birthday weekend for him. And a big match to try and step up in here at the Orlando Amstel Arena against our rampant Pirates as it's delivered in by Mukupori. Powerful header. Batuma came steaming in to meet that at just wide of the upright, and you wonder whether Tsabata would have been getting across for this.
1: That's been his strength. When I watched him at Fitness Bay, I admired how he could get out and win the aerial battles. Got up so well, just lacked the quality in terms of hitting the target. Mm. But he remains the point of reference.
0: Oh, Mukupori's ball is excellent. Defies the head of Kampani Lungu, but Tosin Tsabata with another fine save. Well, twice he's come to his side's rescue. Big stops.
1: Yes, test that. Good reflexes there. Oof, good reflexes.
0: Tiani almost got himself into trouble. Here's Osuna Palace trying to free Yanelian Batuma. Tracked by Brighton Glover. Still in Batuma, continues on. And it's out!
1: What a beauty. Simple, classy in the end. I can understand the celebration. Still up from the back. Good control. Apollos is there. Ball down the line. Speed. Acceleration. Tap control as well. The timing. So perfect. Comes in late. Late. And it gets fouled. Pick the spot. Exquisitely. It's a good response. Look at how soft it is. We're just pushing it in. Such class. I know somewhere in Canada saying Bomba Marcelo. I mean, it's celebration time for the Pirates. What a move. Beauty. Capello Mukomodi. Marwa Komola.
0: So that's why Kampani Lungu is giving such a hearty congratulations to Yanelian Batuma, the man who will own that assist. Decent delivery, although the Pirates do get it clear. And here's that combination. Apollos released to Batuma earlier, and this time around decides not to, but Batuma's done the hard work himself. Here comes Kampani Lungu. Lungu! Scored a dramatic late winner to send him through to the semi-final stage, and he might just have scored the goal that seals their qualification to the final.
1: By Bomba Marcelo Almeida, it is that time to showcase with our walk in our class in terms of how we pass the ball and the accuracy, the timing, the technique that's bouncing back. Yes, the dance is still on as well in the suites. Celebration all round. It started with this one. And look at the build-up phase. The man that won the ball as well and set it up for Apollos continues the run. Gets on the other side, looks at the option, still continues the run. And look at now what happens. Oh, such beauty. Sweet, clinical. That's how you punish the opponent in your own zone, in your home ground. Look at that. Good reflexes.
0: Tiani almost got himself into trouble. Here's Osunapolis trying to free Yanela Mbutuma. Tracked by Brighton Global. Still Mbutuma continues on.
1: Simple, classy in the end. I can understand the center celebration. Build up on the back. Good control. Opponent is there. Ball down the line. Speed, acceleration. Tap control as well. The timing, so perfect. Comes in late. Late. And he gets fouled. Pick the spot exquisitely. It's a good response. Look at how he softened his foot just to push it in. Such class. I know somewhere in Kiana that's saying Bomba Marcelo. I mean, it's celebration time for the Pirates. What a move. Beauty. Kapelo Mukobodi. Marwa Kobola.
0: That's why Kampani Lungu is giving such a hearty congratulations to Yanela Mbutuma, the man who will own that assist. Decent delivery. Atlanta Pirates do get it clear. And here's that combination. Apollos released to Mbutuma earlier, and this time around decides not to, but Mbutuma's done the hard work himself. Here comes Kampani Lungu. Lungu! Oh, he scored a dramatic late winner to send them through to the semi-final stage. And he might just have scored the goal that sealed their qualification to the final.
1: Maribomba Marcelo Almeida, it is that time to showcase with our walk in our class in terms of how we pass the ball. And the accuracy, the timing, the technique, that's bouncing back. Yes, the dance is still on as well as the sweets. Celebration all round. It's such a with this one. And look at the build-up phase. The man that won the ball as well and set it up for Apollos continues the run. Gets on the other side, looks at the option, still continues the run. And look at now what happens. Oh, such beauty. Swift, clinical. That's how you punish the opponent in your own zone. In a home ground. Look at that. That sheer blitz.
0: Yeah, incredible counter-attacking goal from defending the corner.
1: Yeah.
0: 11 seconds later, Kampani Lungu is putting it in the back of the opposition net. And he's making an early case here for potentially being included in the player of the tournament conversation, just for how critical his goals have been, especially in the quarterfinal. But this is the goal that gives them the cushion they can relax. It was still fairly nervy at 1-0, at 2-0 on aggregate, but a 3-0 aggregate, you worry for Skukuni United's chances now. Ndaba to Mbutuma. He's put some pressure on Zabata. That stinging cross.
1: I'm happy that he's doing well, but I think he's still struggling a little bit. Still limping. But having him hit the target, I had the super fans analyzing him. Some were saying they were too happy, supposed to be scoring goals, and I understand the frustration from the fans. But sometimes we need a bit of time.
0: It's a lovely ball through from Mkhize. Chance here. The top of chain at his near post.
1: To force Metas. That's good save, yeah?
0: So look at this keeping. One sub in reserve. so that the fans could enjoy the immense talents of one of their own. Recruited only at the beginning of the previous season for the DDC side, for Paribe. Such an impact that he had, drafted into the senior setup, went on pre-season tour with the side to Spain, got some minutes against some of the big names they played.

0: And the Pirates get the free kick. And an opportunity now to make the change. Well, there's a few factors here that will let you know how highly regarded he is. Sipopaliba comes up for Gampani Lungu, score on Orlando Pirates. Second goal today, fine finish from Zambi. He makes way with 7 minutes to go. 7 minutes afforded to the 19-year-old Paliba. It's the reaction of the crowd that tells you something. It's the number he wears on his back, the 58 that previously belonged to Rile Mofokeng. He is a special talent, scored 10 goals, assisted 9 times in the DDC for the championship winners, Orlando Pirates, in the previous campaign. From the footballing crazed region of Katlehong, and has in the past produced many preeminent dribblers, and he would certainly fall into that category. Has a bag full of tricks at his disposal. So that's a glove got a bit too early, though.
1: Yeah, he did. Just behind the scenes, the conversation with the director about Paliba Sembe. Because of the Aziz Omega 3s, he remembered that there was a business. Paliba, they played for Kaiser Chiefs. So it is kind of Sembe in the football space.
0: Masilela now. Floated out to the wing. Padime gets the return ball on the pass from Kerr finishes.
1: What a beautiful move.
0: Wow, Padime could have had an assist with him. 2 minutes on his introduction.
1: Instincts. There's the young man. Let's look at what he has to offer. Good touches. Look at that.

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It's Kiba, clips it forward here. Mashlangu trying to drive his way forward. Ndlovu smashes it with his left.

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It'll be a corner. Not coasting towards that spot in the final now. They want the clean sheet though.

0: and Sabata tested good words. Had to be very dear. Got it right. Good timing. Made himself bigger.
1: Left is standing more compact. Yeah, you can see him at the bottom of the screen. Yeah.

0: came up here. It's got to be wrong, man. It's got to be a corner.
1: Now don't give it away too close. Kiba. Kiza. Effort from CBDB. And another corner. CBDB seems to have maybe tweaked something in his efforts to win a jump. I've scored in this tie previously for both clubs. The only player to have done so in the 14 previous matches as goes wide of the mark by a deflection from Petey.
0: The fashion is not good in that time.
1: Super Chan with an easy take. Dumbo actually scored the only direct free kick goal this particular tie has ever seen there. Was in a losing cause though. Skukuni United going down 2-1 to Pirates in February of 2025.

additional minutes as Buddy Mick turns it on again. In front of an adoring Buccaneers faithful.

0: beautiful team. Passing out from the back to Tian. He's had another good game. There's plenty on the park who have impressed in the black of the Buccaneers this afternoon as Sibili Mili gets it out wide to Padime. Now Moremi. Moremi returns it back. So simple. But it has beautifully worked. And charging all the way up from the back. It is Kamakela Sibili Mili to score Pirates' thirds of the afternoon.
1: You know what I'm looking for? I'm looking for the coach.
2: Is he with the players?
1: Yeah.
2: Yes, he has to. He has to be, because such beauty, such clinical movement, elegant in approach, swift. Everything, every ingredient that could make this meal tasty. The patience, the touches. This beauty, pure class. I still have someone new.
1: It's so old and thin.
2: Such beauty. It looks easy, but listen, so much work had to be put in. Alertness, technique, timing.
1: But Paganel, I can't believe it. I'm still Arena.
2: It's Godini. It's Godini. Done and dusted.
0: What a performance from Orlando Pirates. It's a clean sweep in the trilogy against Skukuni United, but most importantly, they are through to the MTN 8 final for a fifth season in succession. They just got better and better. A 1-0 win in the first leg last weekend, a 2-0 victory.
3: Survivor from that team that won in 2009 is in the midfield. Sadie Dion returns to start in the lineup of their side. Coming in to the side. Mamelodi Sundowns have made just two changes from the side. They thrashed AmaZulu, scoring 5 goals in midweek. Ayende, the efficient Masano Ayende, is preferred in the starting lineup to...

Mornings and my boom boom. Monday to Thursday, 3 to 6 p.m. Let's go home. The Mansion Afternoon Drive.

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0: No, ife dili, listen, wow. This is the last day of August.
1: Yeah. 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

0: Chris Brown, yo, excuse me, miss, mobile of PCFM, Mashmabili, Miss Medifala Rafale, Sorama, ya, Brown of the Mansion Afternoon Drive, Harkar Legate, Utonabim, El Zamam of Toffing, 6200956, Hornabi, Mang, Mamazolinka, I think, Rizamaba Mamil, Kim Manta, Beke, Neganite, Mabumza, hey, Retabona, Hornabi, Rizaman, Message, I want a Mamedico, Tabi Sakwano,
1: yes,
0: one Narizwa, Hakala Fala Bono, Hornabi, Kazazazazazwang, Sefele Maseko, Happy Monday. Happy New Week. Big year, Kaki fan, not only my 10. I lost a dear friend on Friday, but we all know that death gotta be easy because life is hard. Sifele Maseko, Kamona Kaputi Adlen. 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
1: Mwa
0: Motolo Hau Uto Pumulaga Hot.
1: Pumulaga
0: Hot. Mwa Motolo Hau. Mwa Motolo Hau. Mwa Motolo Hau. 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Mwa Motolo Hau. Mwa Motolo Hau.
1: Copan.
0: May his soul rest in peace.
1: Yeah.
0: Jali Kishabile or actually called no more than I can phone like Lahala Maji. 2 years down the line. This is the second, this is the third year. Second year. Next year I'll Mosabara.
1: What's like
0: in Tatabu? Aye. Next time. Tell like no more than Mutu Nagafun.
1: Niki Wally Luluker and Niki Tala de Nomoraz America. 15 years later.
0: Wow.
1: Yeah, the dialer said if we were somebody else.
0: Yeah.
1: But I was scared to run out of a man because you know more than me. Yeah. I get one. Yeah, what about the white hall? What hat? I don't know this about a crow. Tattoo the chapel. I'm so sheba. I'm so sheba. My melody voice notices how Lee Nalis as wrong.
0: Hoso, Baramanta Tiger, 7 and 5.6 came with a qua wallet lama taboo. 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
0: 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Oh, nothing. 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

0: And I can see me, Pinabi Song Ubala, PCFM, Natural 804.3 MHz, Handata Gunupunta, Dimension Afternoon Drive, Shumanabiso Bumfarabu, Yan Yabusanu, Yabun and my medicine Yabusanu, Kibuale, Imamabum, Bumes, Aleminaka, Kibuaja, eh, Maggie puts on Trinabi, Kayamahania, eh, Trabi.
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0: ntse. 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Keep pause. I'm going to talk to you. I was a man who cried. Nining, I'll go my two to one with so high. What's I keep? Oh, wait.
1: Hovening, but what let's come ahead of another clamor by the bigger person.
0: A cookana. We are coming on my lady. Should famous people stay humble?
1: All the mouth dog,
0: the mouth dog, what at all? It was a fella in.
1: Yeah, no, I'm going to step through. I'm going to
0: You heard me.
1: Okay.
0: You heard me.
1: Now, I also took a little bit of 10 African countries with the highest diesel prices. Zimbabwe, Mozambique, Malawi, Central African Republic, Rwanda, Seychelles, eating at the DJ booths. Yeah. Say so, so go fella go fella, mommy. Jelly again, let's look on my mate. Dinner hands Africa, take out the movie with the shome. But to us, we send diesel, give one about booty, but like a little guy. Hey,
0: Lisa, I want to give us a 200 hand.
1: Honachi,
0: how's the 200 type?
1: And I start on your happy hope.
0: How's the 300? That 200 type team.
1: How is it?
0: I team is the boy.
1: Mama re o sa tshule gaitsedi yak a re tlo buisana le mahlapentshasa o tla ka utlo gore mamelo PCFM go na go tshogetse difeng na ditaba tse monate a holo tse re tlo bua le ena ka tsona empapele re fetela ho yena mamedi ke batla fela gore re fetise mabenkele hashtag the mention afternoon drive PCFM 92.8 ya jolo 104.3
0: MHz ka la la mamedi tlo go bela bela tsa 6220 na maikutlo ho ke afeng ha o bona motho a tlaletse ka mahetla a re lwena ka palwa na should famous people stay like,
1: DJ Fresh, you la a fellow like him, Savita. You're not about you.
0: As I be sent to
1: me, as I am obedient, and I be teeth. Elore, yeah,
2: yeah, ne?
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3: 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King Star 320 hash.
2: Kilo Soto Sports Raffle. More homo with Chawa is a challenge. Number Samuel Lenny Lily Lemon.
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2: Hang on all. 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Alla Delamatatisha Saman. 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What's my kibatis book? 3 months fell on a good in Lung. Hakibaba.
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5: 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Hi, he have a Saturday.
6: Hashtag the mission afternoon drive. Mamelo PCFM. I came also early show me elements of medical rally. Bileman who ring a yabone. I can be sent a little bit of a disabled.
0: Yeah. I don't think someone of the home of the moon.
6: Oh, come on. Please come this side.
0: Why?
6: What long?
0: No. Moon. Move. Yeah. Yeah, Godin. No. Not the yes.
6: Hey.
0: Beautiful.
6: I mean, I like says I'm not going to cut.
0: Yeah, I'll cut it off. Mamela PCFM e le shoma le motso mo mfana ka bile rena ne ya bone mwaleng kwano rena le moitwa ona mamedi tsa ntse ngata mona e mabumza ne ke motho tsa ntse ngata haholo yo ile motho a motho a ngata ke 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
0: Oh,
7: into a polo, a manali, donadi elevator, Zalona, DC, anything that's a machine that moves, we maintain or care or even design. So, it's leading and breaking stereotypes by being part of this.
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7: Well, maybe I would say professionally it's not something that I had, but it's through my passion.
0: Okay. She's expecting you. Re bona bona tsang. 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
7: Eh, ke ne.
0: Yeah. Wa ngutla ke.
7: Nna ke o.
0: Alright, lena ke tlo nna ke ke fela go tsogela he ka letlo la gore. 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
7: I would say ka hola back when I was still in India doing my mechanical engineering course. Yeah, I wouldn't say it's in a professional setup because I'm self-taught and I hadn't to get school on solo. I did advertise for some brands. That's when I discovered my love for modeling. So I would say for 2 years, 3 years.
0: Mm. And come on, you fancy yourself. You ring how much you to book a more care now. Like I look like I'm a little style inside.
7: The most relevant one, Naomi Campbell.
0: Kima?
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0: 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Ke go kae? Ke Miss PC, ke Miss Eng, o tsamaya jang, tso sebetsa bang mo?
7: Currently, it's a competition e bitswa Miss Lesotho. It's a national student and I'm part of the top 7. That made it to that state. So this is not just for Amaya, but also the impact you give to your community through your community work and what you believe in or what you advocate.
0: Hunali, how li motla? We are more fellow a modela. What happen price of those magapona le mirego iba ibating. 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
7: Okay, ka ha hi even TV is a beauty station, so people are more ke mo tsela le mo tsamao, but it's not that hantle. It's an Olympic for your personal growth. During this competition, where you are encouraged to believe in yourself and to just build confidence as a female and know that you can overcome any obstacle. It's really another athlete that believes in breaking stereotypes, your practice, feel where it is made men dominate. So in a lime into another level of competition. And from there you are hired to talk to your audience, engage them into your project over now or advocate lang. And for one, I am advocating for unemployment in this country.
1: Tlhokego ya mesebetsi e botlhokwa e
7: ka nnete bo
1: a go kene go yone.
7: Okay, advocacy jalo ka ditshwetso for ya mosebetsi and I plan to reduce that for a collective investment really it have that way but tell as little as we can to fundraise for agricultural businesses who but heavily import the raw everything. So I think it's time for Lesotho to be sustainable on its own by providing its own suppliers and industries. So on a bang.
6: Okay. 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
7: Ehe, because cash don't cannot help. Ke since again I my to implement this. So, let's stay in an organization called Solari. Solari is also a non-profit organization that focuses on restoration and for Swekisa, the dam sizes are in the existing capacity, so that it's more domestically usable.
6: I
7: am a part of Solari, which is a non-profit organization that focuses on environmental restoration. Eleng ho tswekisa dumping site se illegal. 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So this non-profit organization focuses on ho tsekisa environment ya rona le ho ruta batho ba basotho hore na ba ka le matwang ka ga climate change ho bana ga se o khona ho sentse go bona go dipitso tsa climate are really affecting our agriculture and the growth of our food. So the Solari focuses on awareness to the community.
0: And
7: I believe this initiative help Basotho le batjha ho tseba ka kudiso ena ya dijo tsa rona gore na re ka di kudisa jwang ka ga maemo a tje a climate.
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7: Okay, thank you so much. 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On those numbers, kapa dinomoro tseno tsa di statistics tse buang ka unemployment, it's not just numbers, it's actual people facing employment. It's hunger, it's such a dream. So I want Basotho to know how alarming this situation is because we have high rates of suicide rates and we are stopped. And I think the sole root of mental issues and all these other factors go super hopeless. And I believe is that when an hostel about to tell bona ba ultra ebile ba participate into it and I cannot do it alone. I need a community that also believes in my vision.
6: Another,
7: okay, and you know, get to some hello mo holo ha ke tsena e bikin train e pa jang go ke tsa mo hello na empa he ga tsaba ka tabeni tsa le nnete moshanyana wa gona o a isentse tsutsanki dinjanyana ba a tsotsa ba la kopana ba thusa moshanyana eno a phele. And I believe we can still do the same act, but in a more professional setup where we fundraise for a good cause like this.
6: Okay. 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
7: Oho, thank you so much. Well, currently, I only have my social platforms that they can access me, but obviously, eventually I would want this to be a proper platform where I can talk on. So it was a page meant for this movement alone.
6: Mm-hmm.
7: But for now, they will get access to me through my social media on Facebook mm-hmm. and on Instagram. My handles are... Thank you so much.
6: Le Facebook ntse le mahlapentshas.
7: Facebook ung ke hona mo ile mahlapentshas, and then on Instagram ke fitsa Seraphic Daughter.
0: Seraphic Daughter.
6: Okay. Bra le ba mahlapi, all the best with a mosebetsi o motla utlwa.
7: Ke lebo.
6: Thank you. Right. 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
12: Mme re PCFM re go di medise ho hle mo le nteng ka lebitso ke motlatsi Ketra Peter ke yellow bone ya PCFM na di 2.8 ho ya mana ona 4.3 megahertz ke manta baking
0: yellow bone ya MC
12: eh
0: ka bua
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12: ba Silala, eh, Gilalas,
0: Lele Gupina,
12: Menang Lele Kai, Yang Lele Kai. Why won't you put a good thing, Lele?
6: Can't tell up like a spot one?
12: I've been eating pendula.
6: Oh, pendula and January, and I can't. Tandy Dab and now,
0: Lema, Tatam on the morning, I saw him at Tatam's mind of color of.
12: Oh, I shouldn't listen now, and I guess I like my tat. I give mo tsa tsheng ke mathata.
6: Hey.
12: Me excluded.
6: Venture 2036.
12: Eh?
6: Yeah, no.
12: Japo ena lebo.
6: Mhm.
12: All right. 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
0: ka ba ke ma tima retirement
12: most of them give up at the end of the season in FTLN, actively.
0: No, I'm sorry. I'm sorry. I'm sorry. I'm sorry. I'm sorry. I'm
12: sorry. I'm sorry. I'm sorry. I'm sorry. I'm sorry. I'm sorry. I'm sorry. I'm sorry. I'm sorry. I'm sorry. I'm sorry. I'm sorry. I'm sorry. I'm sorry. I'm sorry. I'm sorry. I'm sorry. I'm sorry. I'm sorry. I'm sorry. I'm sorry. I'm
0: sorry. I'm sorry. I'm sorry. I'm sorry.
12: I'm sorry. I'm sorry.
0: I'm sorry.
12: I'm sorry. I'm sorry. I'm sorry. I'm sorry. I'm sorry. I'm sorry. I'm sorry. I'm sorry. I'm sorry. I'm sorry. I'm sorry. I'm sorry. I'm sorry. I'm sorry. I'm sorry. I'm sorry. I'm sorry. I'm sorry. I'm sorry. I'm sorry. I'm sorry. I'm sorry. I'm sorry. I'm
0: sorry. I'm sorry. I'm sorry. I'm sorry. I'm
12: sorry. I'm sorry. I'm sorry. I'm sorry. I'm sorry. I'm sorry. I'm sorry. 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
4: 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It's Africa's first World Cup. Messi. Goal goes into the back of the net. It's sent down the 21st play with under 15 remaining. And Clement Billiard.
10: You must say you like it for the Pirates.
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1: okay
0: yeah
1: You're not going to let James stay.
0: Yeah.
1: Say hi.
0: Let Greenfield deal.
1: Say hello to Mtsuzi.
0: I'm going to be a Greenfield deal. I'm going to be a Greenfield deal. I'm going to be a Greenfield deal.
1: Yeah, ne.
0: I'm going to be a
1: Greenfield deal. Convince enough ticket in English.
0: Yeah.
2: 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Yeah, I'm talking to you. 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
0: 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Ndate ngof.
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2: Thank you.
0: Yeah. O teng hape tumedisa mami ra PCFM beginning.
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2: 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One other important issue ke taba ya the social norms tsa rona ke re ke tsona tse determining our gender roles.
0: Yes.
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2: 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I would like to start with this one. Yeah, the social norms. But limpelo ho rona ba ne ba dumela tabeng ya hore society is a collective element. Empa when you look at the current types of society, we tuta hore bele se re batho ke le batho ba sebetsang ka ntho ya individuality. 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Yabagiri, it's triple P, which is to protect, to provide, to procreate. 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
0: Wow.
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0: 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Sa feel attention e se ile bane.
2: 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So e tlame e potlakise process.
0: Hey.
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2: Yes. Mohlala wa bobedi. 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Le fumana o setse le le leng. I do not want to think it can be justifiable in twin, but I'll tell it like it is. Obani, the commentator wa the program, I usually watch the Tabatona Zenza Nature. Okay. This mother leopard was frustrated. You know what the mother leopard did? Elijah Dinyanile.
0: Yeah.
2: So now, looking at society agona, you find hore mo mohlala re buang ka bo mmeka pa basadi, mohlala a qoswa ka ho pata tlhao ya lesea, e le ntho re bitsang concealment of birth. Lo hona o ga ka thalampa. Compared to a man ya ka etsang even a minor offense, the punishment is not the same.
0: Wow.
2: Because it's more sympathetic when it comes to women than men. That is why it's making men more angry.
0: Is it about gender?
2: Yeah, it is. It is because when you look at the mental state ya mokhatshane, the mental state ya motswetse. Gona le ntho tse ngata tse tsa alang di hormone tsa ha di ya odimo le tlase. So the law is trying to understand how motho ena ha normal.
0: Yeah.
2: But at the same time, we should also try to understand hore banna le bona khalefo ena ya bona hona le moyo go nyang teng. They are not acting normal, so the imbalance itself into eketsa hore be banna ba ntse ba tswela pele go halefa.
0: Sure.
2: Ke a gola ha re qeta go thobalo fela ke boele ke bue ka ntho e bitswang human rights. We have a concept ya human rights which is very misconceived. 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You have to balance the two. 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We understand they are vulnerable, but scala seno ha se sa balance hantle, it creates more pressure on men. Maybe we can talk of anger and divorce. Mabumbum, there should be a time where we speak about divorce on its own.
0: Yeah.
2: Because it's a type of anger e gemetseng e bileng e le mofitse o ke bonang o tukisa lefatshe.
0: Yeah, it's right.
2: Divorce wa tseba ke taba go fela. It is not the absence of love.
1: Okay.
0: Then what is it?
2: It is an element of intolerance.
0: Hey.
1: Wow. Go. Oh!
2: you don't divorce because you hate this person. You are intolerant towards this.
1: Ke kopa qala taba ena galo.
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1: Ore. Divorce is not the absence of love.
2: Yes.
1: Impa.
2: Divorce is not the absence of love, but the absence of tolerance and compassion.
1: Wow.
2: Ha re bua ka compassion re bua ka ho rekolohelana.
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2: 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That is what we mean. Ha re bua ka mamello, we don't mean mamello e reng dula mono mosadi yo ntse o tlhekefetswa. No, we are not saying that.
0: Oh yes.
2: No, I'm not saying people should stay in abusive relationships.
0: Oh yes.
2: Mm. Yes. Ke mpakile ka o bontsha fela o ke di nthotse maena ha go lotse salokeleng go be batho ba fihla tabeng ya divorce. And the law mabumbum is overwhelmed right now. Ka lebaka la the anger e teng e itsang batho ba divorce. You know why? Ha e sa na option. The law doesn't have an option.
0: Yeah.
2: This type of anger is not giving the law any option. So what they do, ke go fela, let us grant this divorce.
0: Yeah.
2: Ho qoba go bathwana ba tlo bolaya.
0: Oh yes.
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2: You agree.
1: Yeah. Fela, you agree.
0: Yeah.
1: Yes. Exactly. 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
0: sees. 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
2: Yes,
0: ma'am. 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
2: Yes,
0: and Lemela Sakamon Hansa Remitsuro again. Mhm.
2: Isolte.
0: Okay. Regenerate on nonsense or petal like a topic of divorce.
2: Yes.
0: I think topic of divorce, but don't make any divorce.
2: Yes, yes.
0: Yeah.
2: Divorce, Mabumbum Yoroka Kitulo will have to do a show, mm-hmm. not even a show. A couple of shows, divorce affair.
0: Mm-hmm.
2: It's very broad, very devastating for each and everyone. But let me just try to highlight a few points for it. Jolo ka ke itse ke ho hloka mamello le taba yona ena ya ho tsenelana. E boetse hape ke taba ya hore ha o sena emotional intelligence, then you are going to opt for divorce.
0: Yeah. Ha o sena
2: emotional intelligence. Ho itse ba hore na wena o ma wena o le mabomisa o ma o batla ho tshwara jwang. How do you relate le batho ba bang? The only option that you have ke ho fela o tswe ka lekgalo la divorce. And believe me, what you are doing is actually running away from the most important person, which is you.
0: Me?
2: Yes. If you are not self-aware, you are trying to validate yourself.
0: Jesus.
2: Again.
0: Mm.
2: So you need to sit down and understand yourself, Lorana. Why about one kata melakatile?
0: Yeah.
2: Maybe it is because of me. Motohako ukwisa wukukuma bum bum husina sales of contribute delay.
0: The root cause.
2: Exactly.
0: Yeah.
2: How gata motohulu obviously go ukwisa wuku. That's human nature. So maybe in kabua ka wukutani fela kataba ya khalefo. I'm not talking party politics here.
0: Sure.
2: Let me be clear. But there are people who find themselves balekala shabore lacing hankela mola kwana rwali.
0: Yeah.
2: Kaleba kala engaging regulating politics.
0: Aish.
2: And politics and law are cousins. Give me tala. Once you flop, can you na ka politics?
0: Yeah.
2: The law is there to deal with you. I generate the anger in me and chahab. It's only then you realize what did I do.
0: Yes.
2: You understand.
0: Mm.
2: So kimpa kere fella mabumbum libutino le mumame di mama meeting alohana ting. Kibuaka tabena vulnerability haholo letatilat. Hore, let us give men space to express themselves as human beings. Let us let men say we are vulnerable. Rimeji.
1: Bontate, the mamezi.
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2: It can come in many ways.
0: Yeah.
2: Baba ngu bona give me a pool.
0: Okay.
2: Give me a pool.
0: There's no excuse.
2: Yes.
1: I'll
2: make an example. What did I say about okay environment?
0: Mm-hmm.
2: Where I grew up, kiboni mahot money. 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
2: 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They are protecting you as an offspring for future generations.
0: Wow.
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0: How?
2: Yes, they knew. So what is happening now? 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
2: They will tell you bona.
0: You don't know.
2: They would know. O putsa fela mo tho hampatle no hale tsa mae mo. 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
2: 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We are societies in a direction on over again. Because when you look at marriage as an institution on over, it's a game ye lo long hore batho ba kena ho yona ka ditebelo.
0: Yeah.
2: 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That is what is happening hona jwale society-ng e teng. Ke society ya social media ya ke.
0: Tate Kofu, what are you saying?
2: This society, it depends on the social media or na ke manga o loketseng ke manga sa lokelang.
0: Yeah.
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2: 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The last one, Ebija, the way of the superior man, David Dider. Thank you so much.
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Allegations of recruitment irregularities have surfaced surrounding the rehabilitation of the 12 kilometers A4 road from Mpiti Junction to the Kachasneg border gate. Amnesty International Kenya has called on the government to take immediate action to end enforced disappearances and hold responsible officers accountable. Libya's 4+4 committee has signed an agreement in Tripoli on reshaping the board of the High National Elections Commission and addressing disputes over presidential and parliamentary election laws. And rescuers are still searching for survivors a day after a ferry capsized off northern Cyprus, leaving 8 people dead and more than 18 missing. More news at 6:30.

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Monday to Thursday, 3 to 6 p.m. Let's go home. The Mansion Afternoon Drive.

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Monday to Thursday, 3 to 6 p.m. Let's go home. The Mansion Afternoon Drive.

0: Mamelo PCFM, mwena ki Maiza, A Rhythm of Love. Shaba fetse triple play back to back. Pina ya pili kia Pharrell Williams, Just a Cloud Away. Gabela rahula jele, Davido B. There still, yeah. Mamedi Ilishume, Lemetum Medi, Rafaleti Horena, Yabushano, hashtag the mention afternoon drive, PCFM 92.8, Yajalo 104.3 megahertz, PCFM, your pulse, our beat to give my booms and a DJ boots, Mamedi Raman Horena Botella, Mahatla Kyoboraro, Ibidelo Hoketela, the mention afternoon drive, Narena DJ boots, Rilawan Aman Horena, Yabots Hilela. Quick commercial break.
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3: 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The Mansion Afternoon Drive.
4: The mention afternoon drive, but a piece of Mato Bazal, let's tell the papa, the bona, the head papa, this amounts Africa, Bouamu, say, Jolly old fella, Kirukona, skipper, my word.
0: I, yeah, no, but yeah, no, to go is to see.
4: What is it?
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2: 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taung ore He has to win cups. He has to bring the glory days back. He must enjoy his work with the support that we are giving. Support if he support. He must enjoy his work with the support that we are giving him, with the players and everybody. Or in football, you never stop thinking of any new signings. In football, you are always looking for the best. If you get the best in the market, you get it. And if you can afford it and there is space for them and the coach needs them, we will always support. We have very good profiles with Mofokeng, with Tito, Patrick Maswanganyi, Are, and for a coach, it's not easy to lose this kind of profiles, but it's life. It's the life of football. Or I wish them all the best, but now the life of the club must move on. We have to use the profiles to find a system that is suitable. And we wanted to play faster with intensity with these new profiles. But the most important for me is how we can limit touches in crowded areas where there is lots of pressure. We need to train them to take and make decisions before receiving the ball. Around him, we need to train them to take and make decisions before receiving the ball. For me, that's a challenge, to reduce touches in the crowded areas, and I think they did it very well today. Ore, pele ba receive ba bolobe sentse ba tsebana ba tlotla ba etsang ba barile game ba bona rona around them ho etsa hala jang ile ore mo motho a surrounding ke di bapaditseng a tatsa digeng ka pona 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

0: Only drink. I'm due tribe. I'm a PC FM. Refella Monarch. The mention afternoon drive. We'll be there Monday. We'll have another Rayan. I'm a Rupta Manamogli. Take care about family. Let's say it was my boom boom. We'll have a saying you healing of money killing Mungadi. 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
0: le ntate. Se ya tsa flaga mona.
1: Eh.
0: You must buy a chain.
1: Yeah, no, I'm told you are doing the right thing.
0: No, you must buy the chain.
1: Mamedi o tenket hore nyana ya botselalo ya mane hore ya bosipa ka PCFM Sports le bitselwa ka ke Lebohang Tiko ke mabomza ro kopana o sane. Goodbye.
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3: What about your defense? So it's been a cause of concern now and again.
4: You know, there are times where before you say something, you gotta think hard and deep because there's a greater possibility, it's a reflection of either the psyche, the mentality, the character in the person, or it reflects a bit of background. And for fear of exposing where you come from, you think twice and consider perspectives.
3: It sounds like you're pumped up. It sounds like somebody's riled Steve Campbell.
4: In the olden days when Jesus Christ went on through his lessons, he was never specific in his references. He would always use symbols. Because whenever a symbol is used in a process where something has to be rectified, none of us gets consumed. If I were to refer to somebody which ate Marumpuetu Mnyama, I would put it like that because I am. But if I were not, then I would put it in a way that has respect in what I'm referring to. I hope you understand.
3: I don't, but I'll ask you about Khumalo. He is back. He's obviously cleared himself from the injury that was bugging him.
4: It's better that you don't understand, lest I get misinterpreted. Khumalo is in. Otsepo has been rested. The kind of game we play, now going back to tactics, we play in three center backs, and by the way, it is a game of the future. And we play in four midfielders and three strikers. When you play one striker, it is not the same as playing two strikers. When you play three strikers, it's got a different reflection. When you have four midfielders, it's better than having two. When you have three, it's only about how you set up. So that's what we want to get from Usbosis. But one has to be very careful not to shoot down the game. You must always compliment. Give respect. Leave respect. We shall earn one.
3: Thank you so much, Steve.
4: Thank you.
5: Rob should know by now. Whenever you get ready to speak to Steve, you must have your thesaurus handy. Have it ready. Have it ready.
6: Otoja, the son of the 90s. The rompo the 90s. Ajadi humbo the 90s. Ajadi nabanama the 90s. Erhat e dilewanema. Ajadi kasto the 90s.
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8: What challenges can you say you have encountered in the running of the team?
9: I think for me, you know, the biggest challenges are probably the same as most teams here in Lesotho. You know, I think the financial side of the game here in Lesotho, there's, you know, I think everyone knows there's not much money. 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
8: Ke difeng di challenges tsa lokopana le tsona, mme ka nnete le disebetsa ka tsela mofuta ofe. 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

Thank you, Yellow Bee. 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According to evidence, Makutsa repeatedly sexually abused his non-biological daughter, who was 15 years old, between March and May 2024, until she became pregnant. In passing the sentence, Judge Mokoko said Makutsa's action is despicable. As a result, he deserves to serve a long time in prison. He said Makutsa was supposed to protect his daughter, but chose instead to become her tormentor. He noted that he robbed her of the right to a future, as she had to drop out of school prematurely due to the pregnancy. He added that what is even worse is that he infected her with HIV, which will affect her prospects of entering romantic relationships in the future. He concluded that men with the mindset of Makutsa must be removed from society and sent to prison for a very long time. Workers at the precious garment factory in Maseru say there is no point in working for the factory anymore, as the money they earn is no longer sufficient to meet their basic living needs. These workers said this during an interview with PCFM Today. The workers said their wages have dropped significantly due to short-time work rotations, leaving them earning anywhere between 400 and 700 maluti at times. They said the situation is causing major disruptions in their households. The Secretary General of the F2 Trade Union, Tsepang Magagule, said the ongoing practice of putting workers on short time severely damages the country's economy. He said unless the government resolves issues regarding the status of AGOA, this problem will persist. Magagule said the closure of factories has adversely affected the national economy by sharply reducing purchasing power, as factory workers were the primary consumers for small business vendors. Reports indicate that the factory workers were later dispersed by the police after gathering in large numbers outside the factory's premises. The director of Traditional Doctors Lesotho Malefetsane Diau says the country faces significant challenges in preserving indigenous medicinal plants and traditional medicine. Speaking during the 24th commemoration of African Traditional Medicine Day, Diau pointed out the ongoing role of traditional remedies in managing major illnesses such as diabetes, cancer and heart disease. He warned that climate change threatens the survival of vital medicinal plants and urged the government to increase investment in research and conservation. Diau also called on higher education institutions to integrate traditional medicine into their medical curricula, pointing to China as a successful model for integrating traditional healing into national healthcare systems. According to the World Health Organization, over 80% of the population in Africa relies on traditional remedies for primary health care. Allegations of recruitment irregularities have surfaced surrounding the rehabilitation of the 12 kilometers A4 road from Mbidi Junction to the Gqatha's Neck border gate. Local leaders and residents accuse District Administrator Habufani Pheko of tampering with initial hiring lists, alleging that local workers were passed over in favor of individuals from Zwedike and Maseru. Community representatives and councillors further claim that age requirements were arbitrary charged and that requests for leftover construction materials such as quarry and tar were unfairly denied to local communities. In response, District Administrator Pheko denied all allegations of political interference and list tampering, saying contractor China National Kenxiang Corporation managed the final selection process. Both CNQC and the Roads Directorate showed that they were unaware of the complaints with the Roads Directorate, emphasizing that original registration lists were handed over directly without modification. A stakeholder meeting involving the Roads Directorate, the contractor, district officials and community representatives was said to have taken place today to address the dispute.
On international news, Libya's 4+4 committee has signed an agreement in Tripoli on reshaping the board of the High National Elections Commission and addressing disputes over presidential and parliamentary election laws. The 4+4 committee, comprising four representatives from eastern Libya and four from the west, was launched by the UN support mission in Libya as an alternative mechanism to overcome the political stalemate after Libya's House of Representatives and the High Council of State failed to agree on amending electoral laws and appointing a new board of commission. Under the agreement, which was signed yesterday, Dou Al-Hamali was recommended as chairman of the commission's board and five others were named as members. Regarding the presidential and parliamentary elections, the committee, amongst others, agreed to separate the results of the presidential election from those of the legislative elections and that elections should be held under a single executive authority and unified national institutions, including sovereign institutions and the military. Under the agreement, presidential and legislative elections must be held within 24 months, with both civilians and military personnel eligible to run. And finally, Amnesty International Kenya has called on the government to take immediate action to end enforced disappearances and hold responsible officers accountable. Marking the International Day of the Victims of Enforced Disappearances, Amnesty International Kenya's Executive Director, George Murara, said recent promises by President William Ruto must be backed by real results. While acknowledging a drop in documented disappearances, Murara noted that 19 cases and 69 police killings have already been recorded this year. The human rights body is demanding independent investigations into all missing persons cases, full reparations for affected families, and the prosecution of security officers regardless of rank. Amnesty also urged the government to strengthen police oversight bodies and safeguard peaceful dissent ahead of next year's elections. That's all we have time for this afternoon. Again, for more news in English, tomorrow morning at 7:15. Good evening.

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1: Hey, don't look away. I mean you. 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

0: Warning. 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Left channel. The sound should now be at the left speaker. Right channel. The sound should now be at the right speaker. Okay. We are about to do a full frequency sweep.
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1: 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Kimamiti and that die. Mohomea Fati is very strong with that Jimmy.
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1: 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I'm not a
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1: 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Hey. 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
0: Thank you. 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

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Well, Lanyalana, the producer, Muhammadi, Egwilenka, and Apisha, and Terry Lewis, Slimosa 1991, Yababa Rohana, Slimosa 1999, Muhammadi, Mibana Lamoradi, Eling Ashley Nicole, Willa and Yala Happy, Muhammadi, and Yalaki, Sibinsa Singh, Eling Bobby G, got 2007, Fushala got 2009. 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